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1: Chad Tyson, Epic from Faith No More, rocking your weekend tonight. 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Yeah, that's not something you usually get when you buy real estate. 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Wonder what your potential return on investment would be if you keep them running. I have no idea. On the way, more tunes. Billy Idol coming up. We get to some Soundgarden too tonight. Let's
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1031 to beat. The Kid, Ferrari, Simmons, Zeddy Will, YK Nice, there it is. Got some snooze by SZA in 5 minutes. And apparently we've all been taking showers for too long. Let's discuss.

Birmingham's number one for hip-hop and R&B. The Kid Ferrari Simmons got some boo headband on Rain Dance. Dave Timm's on the way. Let's get into this brand new Beyonce. It's called Morning Dew, all right? And we got to talk about that free

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1: 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Shama with your 2 cents, Dash with 2 E's. So again, we're talking about this Janae album because I've listened to it all weekend long. And even though I'm in a very happy, loving marriage and relationship with someone I've known half my life, there are situations and former friendships and relationships with family members that Janae's talking her ish. 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
1: Don't forget Tuesday, Drake said he got an announcement for us. I heard through the grapevine it might be a tour, but he shot a video for it in Toronto at a fair in an Iron Man suit. Whatever that means. I got flipping tea on the way.

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1: Look, we gotta talk. Dang, I know, but it's just some things I gotta get off my chest, alright?

What up, everyone? The Beat. If you are a fan of Currency, of Dom Kennedy, of Larry June, anybody from the blog era, check out my last interview with my brother Les, Ellie Dollar, man. He was once signed to Currency, once signed to Slim Thug, now doing his own thing, having collabs with big brands like Adidas and more. It's on my podcast, actually. Two E's off air, got T.I. on the way.

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1: Yo, what's going on? This is Drizzy Drake.
2: Yeah, yeah.
1: DJ Khaled.
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Home to the Breakfast Club. We are 103.1 The Beat. It's early Sunday morning, but you and me still get to be together. Dave Ray and Dance headed your way. So is Trey Songz, I Invented Sex. And now that SZA has officially collaborated with Vans, I think this is going to be an incredibly interesting drop. I'll give you dates and details straight ahead right now. J. Cole.

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1: 103.1 The Beat. The Baby and Bird Boy both headed in your direction on this Sunday. Hey, I know it's not spooky season yet, but I do have a movie I think you should watch. 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

0: 1031 The Beat. Feature keeps that music rolling straight ahead for our Sunday playlist. What's up? It's Ariel. Now, I've been saying one thing for all this time, and Neo, as a famous person, has finally said it. I always see these conversations like, oh, y'all be sleeping on blah, blah, blah. They should be bigger than this. And what if they don't want to be? That's exactly what Neo said in his latest interview. Like, he does not want the Beyonce, Jay-Z level of fame. He good with what he got. Like, he can still sell out arenas and still go to the store and buy underwear like a regular schmegular guy, right? And we're not even gonna play. Like, Neo head might be big and shaped funny, but his pen game, not to be laughed at. Irreplaceable, Take a Bow, Let Me Love You is a classic, friend.
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Home to the Breakfast Club. We are 103.1 The Beat. All right, let's keep this music going for our Tuesday morning. Taking it back with Pac next. Also got Mariah the Scientist headed your way. And we'll talk Kendrick Lamar, that Whitney Springs movie that was supposed to come out in 2022 is being delayed again. Well, I've got details straight ahead. Right now, Tim's.

0: Birmingham, number one for hip hop and R&B, 103.1 The Beat. Features Konichiwa keeps that music rolling for our Sunday playlist. What's up? It's Ariel. Let's talk Kendrick Lamar, Matt Stone, Trey Parker, okay? Those former two names, those latter two names, I should say, are the creators of South Park, right? They were supposed to be working on Whitney Springs with Kendrick Lamar. That was announced back in 2022. Well, it's been delayed again. And Matt and Trey say basically it's their fault because life was happening. South Park was happening. So they couldn't just, you know, make it happen. But they are going to make it worth the wait when the movie comes out. The movie also doesn't have a timeline on when it's going to come out. But the word on the curb is it has some unreleased Kendrick Lamar music in it. Whenever it comes out, we don't know.
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0: a 10. Girl, you a 10, girl, you a 10, girl, you a 10. Girl, you a 10, girl, you a 10, girl, you a 10. Girl, you a 10, girl, you a 10, girl, you a 10.
1: 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What's up? It's Ariel. Happy Sunday. Got Kendrick Lamar, Poetic Justice, Future's California Girls, and the D-O-double-G. One thing about that man, he always gonna get a bag. Okay, let me tell you about his latest bag. It doesn't involve the iHeartRadio Music Festival, but he is gonna be there. We'll talk more next.

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Birmingham's number one for hip-hop and R&B, 103.1 The Beat. What's up, it's Ariel with you on this Sunday morning. SZA, it has been confirmed that she is collaborating with Vans. Two drops are coming, and I got details for you after Mariah the Scientist. In the meantime, I got you some Beyoncé.

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0: 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Girl, you a 10, girl, you a 10, girl, you a 10. 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
1: Yeah, it's a Sunday fun day, and we tapping that voicemail in about 7 minutes to find out what you sick and tired of. I got Jeremiah with We after this one from my boo, Tyler. Is it love?

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0: I'm like, come and put that on me. 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If I like it, I spend money on it. Get whatever from me.
1: Ladies and gentlemen. Oh, damn. This one just got leaked.
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addressing the cliffhangers, storylines of characters, and Uncle Clifford, Mercedes, Keyshawn, and Little Murder. Oh my goodness, if you haven't had a chance to watch P-Valley, go ahead and get caught up in season one and season two. And I'm just mad they took this long to bring one of those hot shows back. And it sucks that it's only going to last this one season and it's done. You know what? Good series don't last no more.

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1: It is a Sunday fun day. 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And if you out and about, shout me out on Instagram. Hit me with that follow and I'll follow back. And then send me an Insta request.

just added Sierra to the lineup. Who else got added? Let me look at the program and let you know. So they just added Sierra, Smashing Pumpkins, and Stella Lefley.

Midfield, what up with you, man? 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

0: 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Girl, you a 10, girl, you a 10, girl, you a 10. 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
1: 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It is a Sunday fun day. T-Roy right here inside your radio. I got more music on the way from Webby and Bootsy with Independent. Also, a new one from Isaiah Thomas with that same trip. But first, here's Mariah the Scientist.

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1031 to beat. The kid Ferrari Simmons, happy Sunday. Folded by Kehlani in 5 minutes. And I got to talk to you guys about the happiest state in America. 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Beyonce, morning, dude. 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

0: 1031 The Beats, Ferrari Simmons here. And have you tried listening to The Beat with your smart speakers yet? It's so easy. 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

0: girl, you a 10. 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